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1: What's good, playboy?
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1: Where she at?
0: Where who at? She's at? Where my girl at? Where your girl?
2: Do something. Yo, get your boy. What the fuck
0: you mean? What's up? What's up?
1: What do you mean?
0: Fuck you, my crib. I'll put your hands on you.